hair down in my eyes, and she says hi. And I stumble to the breakfast table while the kids are going off to school goodbye.

We've been meeting here every day. And since this is our last day together, I want to hold you just one more time. When you turn and walk away,